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Classic Hits 101.5 FM from her fourth studio album, Jennifer Warnes and The Right Time of the Night. Good track, that one. Okay, still to come in this third hour, The Eagles, Pete Shelley, Kim Wilde, Travis and The Cars, and Neil Young, just to name a few.

afternoon. This is Ayla on a 101.5, keeping you company on your Wednesday afternoon. Hope you're keeping safe out there if you're out and about on those busy roads in the wet weather. Stay tuned to 101.5 to stay up to date on the traffic and any incidents around the Moreton Bay and surrounding areas. 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And enjoy the music we've got coming up for you to kick off our second hour. We heard that from Supertramp from 77, and this is the Rolling Stones taking it into 81. 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

There's one there from the Police from 1980. You're here with Ayla on a 101.5, keeping you company with classic hits on your afternoon commute. If you're out and about this afternoon, keep an ear out for traffic reports coming up for you twice an hour. Kicking off our third and final hour, we're headed into 1992 with Sophie B. Hawkins. It's currently 5:05 p.m. Stay tuned for more coming up here on 101.5, your voice, your radio.

0: New South Wales-based trio The Grogans there with Happier Man.
1: Now we're going to go to Edgar Winter's White Trash. He's given us the idea. It's rock and roll.

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0: That was a new one there from The Living End. That was Alfie.
1: It's been out for a while, not so new. But
0: yeah, well, they're newest, and they've just announced a regional tour. They'll be hitting the Sunshine Coast, Townsville, all around Sydney. Name it, they'll be there.
1: Oh, somewhere.
0: Somewhere.
1: This band won't be, but we love them anyway.
0: That's
1: Black Sabbath. Paranoid.

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2: Joining us today is Belinda Ferguson, editor of the local Bribie and Surrounds, a publication that's become part of the Bribie Island community. 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
3: Good morning, Rosemary. 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
2: Belinda, it's been a busy couple of weeks, hasn't it? So have you got something to tell us about what's happening in the local today?
3: Yes, it has been a busy couple of weeks. We have a lot to cover in this issue. The federal budget was handed down on May 12th, and it certainly caused a lot of controversy. Cherie has put together an article about the winners and losers and what Treasurer Jim Chalmers had to say. It seems some people have been rewarded, others not so much. Which one are you? Cherie. Yes. Cherie also gives us an update on the work taking place at the northern tip of Bribie Island opposite Golden Beach. It's been a huge job. The 27th Bribie Classic Boat Regatta was held on May 16 and 17. There were plenty of classic boat at Sylvan Beach. Show you the winners and talk to a local newcomer to the event, the owner of Silver Arrow, a stunning 50-foot Howlison Bridge deck cruiser. There were certainly some impressive vessels showcased across the weekend. If you have some free time and feel you can help one of our local groups, the Bribie Island Butterfly House is in need of volunteers. They would love to hear from the community. Chase also has written about the Broncos, covering their recent wins and losses and where the results leave them sitting on the competition ladder. And as usual, we cover a wide variety of local issues. While showcasing our local businesses, it's our local businesses who make this publication possible, so please support them.
2: And, excuse me, and that's at the heart of our community, isn't it, Belinda? Hey?
3: It is. It is.
2: And in this year, in this issue, we hear about the federal budget, winners and losers, the major work that is being done on the northern tip of Bribie Island, and the spectacular vessel on show, and it's still on show, I believe, for the 27th Bribie Classic Boat Regatta. Is it still on show, Belinda?
3: Yes, well, it's a local boat, so okay. You will see it around. They're only new to the island, but it's a local, beautiful, beautiful boat. It's
2: lovely.
3: On the front cover.
2: And we've also learned about volunteering opportunities for the Bribie Island Butterfly House and the latest Broncos update, and celebrated the local businesses that made it all possible. A huge thank you to Belinda Ferguson for sharing her passion for keeping the Bribie community connected and informed. Catch all of this on the City of Moreton News and Sport right here on the podcast at 1015fm.com.au. 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